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0: dancing on me. Bad things, it's a lot of bad things that they wish and they wish and they wish and they wish and they wish and on me. Yeah. Ay, ay.
1: Los 40.
0: She say, do you love me? I tell her only partly. I only